0: Pollitos FM.
1: The beast will make off with your children. He'll come after them in the night.
2: No.
1: We're not safe till his head is mounted on my wall. I say we kill the beast.
3: We're not safe until he's dead.
4: He'll come stalking us

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It's a nightmare, but it's one exciting ride. Say a prayer, then we're there at the drawbridge of a castle, and there's something truly terrible inside.

0: let you do this.
1: If you're not with us, you're against us. Bring the old man.
2: Get your hands off me.
1: We can't have them running off to warn the creature.
0: Let us out.
1: We'll rid the village of this beast. Who's with me?
2: I'm

0: knew it. I knew it was foolish to get our hopes up.
1: Maybe it would have been better if she'd never come at all. Could it be?
2: Is it she?
1: Sacre bleu! Invaders!
0: Encroachers!
2: And they are the mirror.
0: Warn the master. If it's a fight they want, we'll be ready for them. Who's with me?
3: Ah! Take whatever booty you can find.

0: Pardon me, master.
1: Leave me in peace.
0: But, sir, the castle is under attack.
2: Kill the beast! Kill the beast!
1: This isn't working!
0: Only

0: do the day, do bum do boo the days, a bones, a bum bum bummy.
1: Abba do dee,
0: will a reap on Naza,
1: Abba do ba doy,
0: will a la ba zini,
1: will a but,
0: steeple a do dee, will a ha ha ha ha. Little baby, last puppy,
1: ha la la la,
0: will a hot la la la do dee,
1: hot la la la.

0: See, the worst thing about doing this, that we're doing something like this, is I think that at first people sort of are a bit suspicious. You know, come on, what are you up to?
1: 9 privatizaciones.
2: ¿Escuchas? Arte en Sintonía. En un momento continuamos.

Hi Sega, we are from Greece. We love your music and I would like you to sample my voice in one of your songs.